Yeah, Jack wants to buy Porter a Bear, or we mean Porter the Beer, or Portage the Deer, whatever. Go Sports.

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She's

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2: 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That 2 a.m. rhythm on the roof that makes you wonder, is it holding? 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
0: 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You know, we sure do spoil you.

0: The king of pop himself, MJ, 106.5 Jack FM. How you doing? It's Paulie in the morning. And today, Jen, is National Fajita Day.
1: Oh, Paul.
0: Ugh.
1: What a great day.
0: I love me a good fajita.
1: This was not on our calendar earlier. And this should have been because we should be doing a celebration.
0: Absolutely. We should be eating fajitas right now.
1: That actually sounds really, really good.
0: And
1: I did skip breakfast.
0: And for dessert, it's also National Ice Cream Pie Day. Mm. Can you imagine if we had a plate of steaming hot fajitas right here, and then over here, we had just a bunch of ice cream pie? Oh, wouldn't that make the morning so much better?
1: Yeah.
0: Holy really mackerel.
1: Hey, can you make that happen?
0: You know what? Let me make some calls.
1: You see what Mendoza does?
0: I've got a few connections and see what happens.
1: Okay. You know what? Maybe hey, they let us hook us up.
0: They let us eat and drink in the studio for Fizz Fridays.
1: Well, that's true.
0: So, I mean, why can't we celebrate National Fajita Day and National Ice Cream Pie Day?
1: You eating chocolate and little candy is just a little different than you eating fajitas.
0: That's true.
1: Especially on the board.
0: Yeah, there's this big, very expensive audio board and computer screens all in front of me. So
1: who do you think could have a fit first?
0: That could be disastrous.
1: Mendoza or Justin the IT guy?
0: I got to go Mendoza. I mean, that guy is one piece of bad news away from a heart attack.
1: Oh, that's true.
0: I mean, that guy.
1: But I think there is something bubbling underneath.
0: He's got skunks under his porch. I mean.
1: Yeah, but don't rule out Justin the IT guy because underneath.
0: He's like a human real life version of Winnie the Pooh.
1: Well, that's the thing. He is on the outside.
0: Oh.
1: It's what's on the inside, boiling under.
0: Do I have to worry about Justin the IT guy?
1: I don't know. I'm thinking you might.
0: Oh, no.
1: He's too nice. You gotta have that red flag for somebody who is just too nice all the time.
0: They talked about that in Seinfeld. Like, how can anybody be that nice? Nobody's that nice all the time.
1: Okay, that's probably the one thing I do agree with Seinfeld on. I'm not seeing that, mind you, but no, I will agree.
0: Well, now I'm nervous for Justin the IT guy because he comes in here all the time.
1: And he's always smiling.
0: Yes.
1: And he's always kind of doing a little giggle.
0: Now that you mention
1: happy.
0: Now that you mention it, maybe we do need to be a little worried about him.
1: Yeah, I always do. I always have my guard up around that guy.
0: Well, I'll
1: tell
0: you
1: what. Too nice.
0: One thing I'm not worried about is how much fun can be had Saturday night from 6 to 11 at the Air Zoo. They've got their big adult space camp going on.
1: We are going to have so much fun.
0: I'm not worried about that at all.
1: And, you know, even if we just sat on the sidelines next to the Tin Hat Creation Station.
0: And just people watch.
1: People watch because those people are going to be amazing. And then you're going to see a different side of Ms. Stephanie Bishop.
0: Oh, my goodness.
1: Oh, my gosh. It's going to be so much fun.
0: Yeah. So that's going to be a heck of a time. Again, this Saturday night, 6 to 11, 21 and up. It's the Air Zoo Adult Space Camp. Everything sci-fi, delicious food, galactic drinks, dance floor with a DJ and moves that are going to defy gravity. And people
1: I want to sing Defying Gravity.
0: People might be moving at the speed of light.
1: And you have no idea what song I'm talking about, do you?
0: No. No, whatsoever. But I do know this. We've got two tickets up for grabs right now with Rise and Shine Trivia. Okay? And again, this is right up your alley because you're an animal lover. So this morning, we want to know what type of animal is a curlew?
1: What?
0: A curlew. C-U-R-L-E-W, curlew. What type of animal is a curlew? First correct caller right now, 373-1065, wins two tickets for the Air Zoo Adult Space Camp this Saturday night, 6 to 11. Good luck and start dialing.
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3: Save big money at Menards. We'll gradually lose the sunshine today. A little bit on the breezy side with a chance of a shower or thunderstorm this evening. High temperature up around 80. Tonight, chance of showers and thunderstorms. Low temperature right around 65. As we head into Wednesday, early morning shower or thunderstorm is possible. Otherwise, becoming mostly sunny and pleasant during the afternoon. High temperature right around 79. And Thursday, mostly sunny conditions and a high right around 80. I'm Storm Team 8 meteorologist Matt Kirkwood tracking southwest Michigan's weather.
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0: 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Who am I talking to?
1: This is Mike.
0: Mike, where are you calling me from this morning?
1: Grand Rapids.
0: All right, let's see if we can make you a winner. What type of animal is a curlew?
1: It's a bird.
0: It is a bird. Way to go. You got two tickets for the Air Zoo Adult Space Camp this Saturday night. Who are you going to take with you?
1: I don't know.
0: All right. Well, hey.
1: I'll have to figure that out.
0: You're a winner. Congrats, and thanks for listening to 106.5 Jack FM.
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This week we are sending you to another cool show up in Grand Rapids coming up this weekend. Have all the info for you at 6:35. Rocking with Aerosmith. Good morning.

0: 106.5 Jack FM. It's Paulie in the Morning. How does he get his voice that high?
1: I don't know, but I was lip syncing it. No. No, that's not it. That's not how he does it.
0: It was close. In my ears, in my headphones, it sounds really close.
1: I'm so sorry.
0: It sounds, I mean, it's not the same. No way. But in my mind, in my headphones, it sounds close.
1: There's so many things that are in your head that sound a certain way, I'm sure, my friend.
0: Yes, yes. Mostly sunny, 81 today, 62 right now at 637. So, of course, the big news is Brandi Carlile going to be at Akershus Amphitheater in Grand Rapids Sunday night at 7. And guess what? You can go to the show. You can be there up close and personal. Jen, am I right?
1: You are so right. All you have to do is text the word Brandi, B-R-A-N-D-I, or Y, whichever. We'll take both. Text the word Brandi to 80373. I love her. She's so talented. You know, she's got 11 Grammys, 2 Emmys.
0: Wow.
1: She's got some amazing anthem-type songs.

0: Yeah, definitely check her out. And if you haven't checked her out on YouTube, check YouTube.
1: Okay.
0: She's got some amazing stuff. Again, The Joke is an amazing song to check out. That cover that she just did of Alanis Morissette's Uninvited is so emotional and so good. So good.
1: Yeah. So there you go. Now you know. Again, text Brandy right now, 80373. You could win two tickets to the show Sunday night at 7, Acrisure Amphitheater in Grand Rapids. We are going to draw our winners Thursday morning. So you still have plenty of time to get registered for those tickets. So there you go. Now you know. Exactly.
2: There's a chance between 10 and 18 Gull Lake High School varsity football players will be on the field this fall, but playing for Parchment High School. The Gull Lake Community Schools Board approving an emergency co-op to let the Blue Devils play for Parchment with their season canceled due to an assault investigation by Michigan State Police. Michigan High School Athletic Association needs to approve the agreement. Parchment High School Athletic Director Brendan Davis hopes to hear from the MHSAA by tomorrow. Several Gull Lake football players are accused of assault at a football camp in Oceana County in June. The Kalamazoo Valley Enforcement and Crime Reduction Teams arresting 18-year-old Azarius Jones August 12th after they saw him allegedly trying to conceal a gun in a backpack. They spotted Jones in the area of Northwest Inch Avenue and William Street and arrested him in the 700 block of Maple Street. Officers secured the backpack and the gun as evidence. They arrested Jones. CRT knew that he was not legally allowed to be able to carry a firearm. I'm Michael Arney, WKZO News.
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0: 106.5 Jack FM. It's Paulie in the Morning. Thanks a lot for having us on. We greatly appreciate it.
1: Yes, we do. You know, we also greatly appreciate the fact that we keep our website up to date. And hopefully you appreciate that as well. So jack1065.com. You're going to get all of the information, such as the events that are going on in our area. So we got Jacktivities. Get it, play on words there. And we've got information up on the website right now about the Black Pride that's coming up later this month, about Tacos and Tequila. That's a fundraiser to benefit MRC Industries. We even have a link to the podcasts that we produce. In case you didn't know, we do have our own podcasts that you can listen to.
0: There you go. Now you know, jack1065.com. Check it out. All that info and more right there at your fingertips. Isn't the internet an amazing thing? Nickelback waking you up. Jack FM.

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You can enjoy tacos and tequila and help out a great cause all at the same time. 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

0: 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How's it going? It's Pauly in the morning.
1: Griffin Place and the Suicide Prevention Action Network, they are having a town hall coming up this Thursday. It will be at 8:30 at Mount Zion Church, which is at 120 Robertson Street. The whole point of this town hall is to share progress, strategies, and opportunities. It's a way for community to get involved to help support mental health and prevent suicide in Kalamazoo County. It is going to be open to the public, and they are going to recognize local organizations that have helped out. 106.5 Jack FM, this is Jen, and it is time for the Restaurant Spotlight. We're taking you on a tasty tour of some of the local restaurants, you know, that are participating in the Taco and Tequila Crawl. This is a fun event for MRC Industries, and it's going to take place on September 12th. So we're going to find out what they're serving and what makes each place special. And

0: why you actually want to make it one of your stops. So today's featured restaurant is The Hub, which is downtown Kalamazoo. And with me is Brett from the Millennium Group. I'm anxious. I know we started talking about how much I love The Hub. For people who haven't been there yet, tell us a little bit about what makes your restaurant special and what people absolutely have to try when they come in.
1: The Hub Tavern and Grill is located right down on the Kalamazoo Mall, so it's a very walkable destination, also attached to the Epic Center parking garage, so parking is a really great option there. But what we're really known for is our elevated pub fare, and a couple of the items that you'll see on that menu that people just rave about. One is our nachos. Another one is our wood-fired pizzas. Really, you can only get wood-fired pizzas at that location in Kalamazoo, and it's a great option if you're coming out for a show downtown or just bringing your family out.
0: You are part of the Taco and Tequila Crawl benefiting MRC Industries. What are you serving up for the crawl, and what makes your taco or your tequila pairing something that people need to try?
1: Yeah, so I tapped into our chefs down at the Hub and asked them to come up with a fun and easy taco to kind of offer for this event. And so they're doing a pulled pork taco with mole, pickled red onion, and a corn salsa. Something that's bright and fresh and offers a lot of flavor. If you're not familiar with mole, it's definitely a rich and complex Mexican sauce that has dried chilies, warm spices, and a little bit of chocolate. So it adds a really great flavor to that pork.
0: Did you say chocolate?
1: Yeah, there's a little bit of chocolate in it.
0: Man, didn't sound delicious already. You have to add that in. I'm very excited. We have Brett. He's with The Hub, downtown Kalamazoo, part of the Taco and Tequila Crawl, which is taking place to benefit MRC Industries September 12th. Definitely get your tickets. You can get more information on jack1065.com.
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5: We'll gradually lose the sunshine today. A little bit on the breezy side with a chance of a shower or thunderstorm this evening. High temperature up around 80. Tonight, chance of showers and thunderstorms. Low temperature right around 65. As we head into Wednesday, early morning shower or thunderstorm is possible. Otherwise, becoming mostly sunny and pleasant during the afternoon. High temperature right around 79. And Thursday, mostly sunny conditions and a high right around 80. I'm Storm Team 8 meteorologist Matt Kirkwood tracking southwest Michigan's weather.
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0: If you guys could only see the dance moves that Jen is doing right now to that song, you would love it. 106.5 Jack FM. It's Pauly in the Morning. So a chef has gone viral for showing how to feed a family with delicious food for as little, Jen, as $5.
1: You can't do fast food for $5.
0: No. So if this guy can pull this off with delicious food for $5, hey, God bless him. More power to him. So his name is Maurice Chef Mo Levin, and he shares budget-friendly recipes using simple ingredients, and again, as little as $5. So it turns out this guy was actually inspired by a mom who was kind of struggling, and he wanted to help her out. So he shifted his content to focus on people facing food insecurity and how they could eat, you know, delicious food for not a whole lot of money. So check him out, Chef Maurice, Chef Mo Levin, and he's helping people, you know, again, delicious meals for as little as $5. Yeah.
1: I absolutely love this.
0: Where do I sign?
1: I am Googling him right now because I need to eat cheaper.
0: Yeah. I mean,
1: yeah.
0: We all do. We all do. And the best part is not only, because sometimes when you think, okay, I've got to eat cheaper, I've got to cut back, I can't go out to sit down restaurants as much, you know, I've got to have more of a budget for that kind of thing. Then you kind of tend to think that, okay, so if I sacrifice money, then I'm sacrificing quality of food. But with this guy, that really doesn't seem to be the case.
1: No.
0: So, I'm just saying.
1: You know? So far, his stuff looks really good.
0: Yeah?
1: He's online. Yeah, he's got this veggie Alfredo.
0: Ooh, okay. I'm listening.
1: You and me talking about food. I'm hungry.
0: All right. Maurice, Chef Mo Levin, we see you and we smell what you're cooking.

0: How you doing? It's Paulie in the morning, 106.5 Jack FM. Sun this morning, then some clouds moving in by late afternoon, high of 81, 63 at 737. So fellas, fellas, and let me say this again, fellas, and I'm doing something. See if you can pick this up.
1: Oh, I picked it up.
0: Fellas, let me tell you, I'm telling you, fellas, you're going to want that on the track. You're going to want that cowbell on the track. I'm telling you, fellas. You got to have more cowbell. I need more cowbell. You know what that is?
1: I know what it is.
0: I'm telling you, fellas.
1: Yes.
0: You're going to want that cowbell on the track.
1: Yes, Christopher. Well, yeah. I get it.
0: Love it. Love it. Love it. But this is for the fellas, though. Fellas.
1: Watching you do this is kind of painful.
0: Fellas, forget the cowbell just for now. But if you want to get a better workout, a new study says you should take some chocolate with you to the gym.
1: So, again, we're talking only to the guys?
0: Okay.
1: Is that fair?
0: Well, probably not, but I did not conduct this study, okay? So keep that in mind.
1: Yeah.
0: So I had nothing. Do you honestly think I could conduct any type of significant medical study? Be honest.
1: I'm going to stay positive. And
0: as we try to do on this show.
1: And you know what? Just let you continue with the story. Okay. While I roll my eyes that this is just for men.
0: Okay. All right. Well, keep in mind, though. Keep in mind, this only works if you haven't eaten 10 hours before you work out. Okay. If you have not eaten 10 hours before you work out. But the study found that men could do more reps when they smelled chocolate between sets. So, you know, you're doing curls, you do 10 reps.
1: And then that's take a sniff.
0: That's a set. So that's one set. So you do 10 reps in a set. You go take a whiff of chocolate, come back and do another. So it says by doing that, you can actually do more reps than you normally
1: maybe,
0: could.
1: Maybe I am kind of liking this because maybe this is an opportunity for women to film the guys while they're working out, you know, because that's the stereotype is that women get filmed. So this time the women can get their cameras and watch the guys sniff
0: the chocolate.
1: The chocolate bar.
0: Yes, and then post it all over social media.
1: Yeah, yes.
0: And then here's the weird thing.
1: That's not going to look weird or anything.
0: No, not at all, not at all. But here's the weird thing. It turns out dark chocolate, for some reason, dark chocolate works better than milk chocolate when you do this. Okay, so don't take the milk chocolate. Take the dark chocolate. Men did 18 more reps after smelling it, and they didn't feel as hungry. So researchers think, again, this is researchers, they think the strong and bitter smell of dark chocolate kind of acts as a

0: Oh, yeah, that's a nice compromise. So, fellas, take the dark chocolate, not the milk chocolate, take the dark chocolate to the gym, do a set, take a whiff. You should be able to do a few more reps in the second set. And then, ladies, afterwards, you take the chocolate home and devour it.
1: That's fair.
2: Kalamazoo City Commissioners have approved a resolution establishing a moratorium on high-tech facilities to store data and electricity until they can draft regulation to properly manage those within city limits. The goal is to get the zoning amendments rewritten within a year, but it may be shorter or longer depending on how much work it takes. City Attorney Aaron Leal says it'll be a violation of the State Zoning Enabling Act for the city to impose an outright ban on the facilities, such as one commissioner suggested. Moratorium resolution is now going to the city's planning commission for their review and recommendation. It'll return to the city commission for final approval. Flock cameras have become a national controversy. They've also been a target for some Kalamazoo community members for the last year. They want Kalamazoo to end the use of them. Last night, after hearing more opponents speak out against the cameras, Vice Mayor Drew Duncan proposed that any future flock contracts come before the city commission for a vote. In the WKZO newsroom, I'm Mike Alarney.
3: 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For main stage show ticket information or rehearsal shed reservations, check out thebarntheaterschool.org.
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11: 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Don't stare.

0: 106.5 Jack FM. How's it going? It's Paulie in the morning. Thanks a lot for dialing us up. And I understand, Jen, people can find us on Facebook. Is that right?
1: They can. They can. All you have to do is look up 106.5 Jack FM Kalamazoo or Michigan Jack FM. Either of those will get you to our Facebook page. And, you know, we've got some really good stuff on there, some random stuff on there. Not that you would know, because I still have not been able to get you on Facebook. Well, your mom's on Facebook. Linda's on. She's able to do it. But here's the thing is, I want you guys to go answer the question of the day. The question of the day was, would you rather always be stuck in traffic for 3 hours per day or have slow Wi-Fi forever?
0: That's a tough one.
1: I mean, we've had some really good answers so far. Some people messaging me as well privately about it. So get in there, get your answers in. Let's see what we're doing.
0: Yeah.
1: I mean, Skelly's on Facebook.
0: Yeah, I'm going to have to.
1: Paulie's not.
0: Well, I'm computer challenged, right? I'm technology challenged, so I'm not the brightest bulb on the Christmas tree.
1: How old is your mother? She can teach you something.
0: She might have to, because my skills are very limited. I don't even know how to turn the microphones on most of the time. But I do know this. Tom Petty for you, 106.5 Jack FM. Good morning.

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The Kalamazoo Balloon Fest is making its way back. All the info is straight ahead at 8.05 for you. In the meantime, good stuff from Sublime to wake you up and get you moving.

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1: This Thursday at 8:30 in the morning at Mount Zion Church, the Griffin Place and the Suicide Prevention Action Network, they are going to have a town hall meeting. What they're going to do is share progress and strategies and different opportunities that the community is able to get involved and help support mental health and prevent suicide in our community in Kalamazoo County. That's going to be, again, at Mount Zion Church at 120 Robertson Street. It is going to be open to the public, so if this is something that you're inclined to help out with, definitely get there. And it's going to help recognize the local organizations that help out in that field as well.
0: There you go. Thursday morning at 8:30. Just giving you a heads up on that. Also, something we want to remind you of, the 14th annual Kalamazoo Balloon Fest coming back to Gull Meadow Farms in Richland. I got to tell you, I like Gull Meadow Farms in Richland. I take my mom there. Not last year, but a couple years, we got lost in the corn maze. And here's the thing, and I'm going to say this real quick. So they have two corn mazes there. They have one for adults, and they have one for kids.
1: Oh, yes.
0: We chose the kids one, and I still got us lost. She was like, son, you're going in the wrong direction. If you keep going that way, we're just going to go in circles. She finally found our way out. I was tempted to just break the corn husk and make my own path. I could not get us out. I'm not going to lie. I was a little scared, a little nervous. So I almost got us lost in the kids' corn maze at Gull Meadow Farms. How sad is that?
1: Wait, you did?
0: Well,
1: she got you out.
0: Yeah.
1: So you got her lost. Linda saves the day.
0: Sorry about that, Ma. Sorry about that. And it was in the evening, too, so it was starting to get a little dark.
1: Okay, in all fairness, that would freak me out, too.
0: And then I was like, Ma, do we have any, food with us? In case we're stuck in here all night, do we have any candy bars? Do we have any goldfish crackers? Do we have any of that stuff?
1: But you're in a corn maze.
0: Yeah, well.
1: Can't you just pick some corn?
0: Well.
1: I mean,
0: I didn't really think of that. But anyway.
1: But you did go into a kid's corn maze. You could have just asked the other kids for help.
0: Well, no, because it was it was later on in the evening. It was kind of dusk. And there were no kids around. It was like. But if there had been kids around, I would have asked an 8-year-old for help. Yes, to get out of the corn maze. So, that was our adventure at Gull Meadow Farms in Richland. But I love that place. She loved that place. It's just got so much to offer. So this weekend, Friday through Sunday, again, Kalamazoo Balloon Fest. You can check out a weekend of hot air balloons, balloon glows, and a whole lot of family fun. And the cool thing about this is Richland Sky is pretty much just going to light up with tons of hot air balloons. It looks really, really cool. But they're also going to have entertainment on the ground, Jen.
1: Oh, on the ground?
0: Yes. Yeah,
1: so what kind of entertainment are they going to have?
0: So we're talking farm activities, local shopping, and market vendors and food vendors as well.
1: Can you clarify farm activities? Okay, that's what I thought.
0: Farm activities.
1: Yeah, farm activities. Okay. Yeah,
0: good stuff. Right.
1: Yeah.
0: I don't know if you're like lassoing cows. I'm not sure.
1: I'm betting not.
0: I don't know if you're raising a barn. I'm not sure.
1: Maybe.
0: But I think it's going to be fun. Whatever it is that they've got planned, it's going to be fun.
1: Great.
0: We know that much. So this Saturday. The people at Gull Meadow Farms probably hate me. No, don't hate me. I love you guys. I love you guys. This Saturday, Gull Meadow Farms, they're also going to have a car show and a live DJ performance as well. So you can bust out some of your dance moves that defy gravity and logic at times. And for the latest info, on schedules, weather, and event details, go to the Kalamazoo Balloon Fest Facebook page.
1: You couldn't go to their Facebook page because you don't have Facebook yet.
0: Oh, well played. She shoots, she scores. Well played.
1: But Linda does. Don't worry. She'll just like she gets you out of that maze. She'll show you the Facebook page.
0: Yeah, and it was a kid's corn maze too. How does that happen?
1: Paulie. Okay.
0: Yeah.
1: Once again, Linda to the rescue.
0: Yeah. Thank you, Ma.
1: All right.
0: Yep.
1: Anyway. So hey. Isn't there something about allergies?
0: Yeah.
1: Aren't they really bad this year?
0: I've had a horrible time with allergies. Horrible all summer. I know you struggle with them as well.
1: Yes, not nearly as bad.
0: Yeah.
1: As you, well, then again, you also thought you were allergic to me at one point in time.
0: And then I, it never occurred to me that you have pets and that I'm definitely allergic to dogs and cats. And
1: yeah.
0: So, and, but I did think it was you at first.
1: And cows and pigs and goats.
0: Yep.
1: Anyway, so we're going to be talking about allergies. And there are some people that are willing to give up a lot to get rid of their allergies. And we're going to talk about that coming up next on 106.5 Jack FM.
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6: Lots of sunshine initially today, giving way to more clouds later this afternoon, becoming breezy as a cold front approaches with a chance of an evening shower or thunderstorm. Expect a high today right around 80. Tonight, we'll continue with that chance of showers and thunderstorms under a mostly cloudy sky and a low near 63. For Wednesday, early morning hours could have a shower or thunderstorm, otherwise mostly sunny conditions building in. Pleasant overall with a high temperature up around 80. I'm Storm Team 8 meteorologist Matt Kirkwood, tracking southwest Michigan's weather.

0: 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In a recent survey of 4,000 U.S. adults, Jen, when it comes to allergies, which, of course, you and I have very, very bad ones, 31% said they would take a pay cut for a year just to be allergy-free.
1: Really?
0: Yes. Now, it didn't say what, you know, the pay cut was. It didn't say a percentage or anything like that, but it just said they would be willing to take a pay cut for a year if they could be allergy-free.
1: You know, I would take a pay raise to get more allergy meds.
0: Oh, that's a good way to spin it.
1: Know.
0: That's a good way to spin it.
1: But at the same time, I do understand.
0: Yes.
1: Because there's something about that sore throat and then the itchy, watery eyes that really get you.
0: That's what gets me is that I can deal with the sneezing and the itchy throat, but when my eyes itch and burn and I can't stop rubbing them, and then I get the really bad wheezing and the asthma, and it's hard for me to breathe. Those are the two things I'm just like, ugh.
1: Or when you wake up with all that gunk in your eyes because they've been watering so bad.
0: And yeah, it's just like
1: too much information.
0: Ugh, so. Yeah. So I don't know. I don't know if I'd take a pay cut for a year to be allergy free. I would think about it.
1: I don't know if we could. Dude, we work in radio. There's no way.
0: Yeah, no, probably not. Probably not going to happen.
1: Let me work for free.
0: Survey also found that 39% would give up cake for a year for no allergies.
1: Nope. I need that sugar.
0: Yeah. I don't think I could do that either. Not for a year. I'll just take my allergy meds.
1: I could do it for a week.
0: I could probably do it for a month, you know.
1: Well, you're better than me.
0: But not for a year. No. And finally, 39% say they dread the whole spring season because of how bad their allergies are.
1: Oh, that's really sad. Luckily, mine are not that bad.
0: Yeah.
1: But I know yours are.
0: Yeah, no, mine are horrible.
1: So what would you give up?
0: They're absolutely horrible.
1: Because so far we've said what you wouldn't give up. What would you give up?
0: What would I give up for no allergies for the entire spring and summer? Let's see. You know what? I'm going to give up cooking and going to musicals. How about that? Oh, wait a minute. I don't do that stuff anyway.
1: Right.
0: Yeah, I don't do that stuff anyway.

0: Love me some 21 Pilots. We are 106.5 Jack FM. It's Pauly in the morning. So Idaho's David Rush, Jen, set a new Guinness World Record.
1: Really?
0: Yes.
1: You said Idaho?
0: Yes. David Rush out of Idaho.
1: Okay.
0: So here's what he did. He juggled not one, not two, but three flaming torches on a unicycle, and he caught them 175 times in a row.
1: What? On a unicycle, flaming?
0: Yes.
1: No.
0: Yes.
1: The
0: old, and not only that, but he smashed the old record, because the old record was just 37 straight catches.
1: This has been done before.
0: Yes, this has been done
1: on
0: before.
1: On a unicycle.
0: On a unicycle, flaming torches. Old record was 37 straight catches. This guy smashed it with 175. You know, so obviously totally crushed that. Once he started, he quickly realized what the hidden danger was going to be, though, Jen.
1: Oh, he didn't know it before.
0: Apparently it didn't occur to him beforehand, before he got on the unicycle with three flaming torches.
1: Honestly, could possibly go wrong?
0: This sounds like something I would do.
1: Oh, God, it does. That's why I'm like, what the heck could go wrong with this?
0: Yeah. So, because, again, I'm not a physics teacher. I'm not a science teacher. But it turns out forward momentum creates a draft that blows the flames right back in your face. Okay? That's not me talking. That's science. So on his very first try, what do you think it cost him?
1: His mustache? His facial hair?
0: I'll take that. Eyebrows gone. All the hair on his hands gone.
1: Oh, my gosh.
0: Yeah.
1: Those are going to grow back real fun.
0: So, but the thing is, and this is where I got to give this guy credit, because he said, okay, that was try number one. Most people would have said, no, there ain't going to be a try two or three. No, that's enough. This guy said, nope. So then what he did was he practiced with torches that were not on fire. Okay, practiced with those. And then on his fourth try, lit him back up, found his rhythm, and boom, set the new Guinness World Record.
1: Wow. Wow. The things that people will do.
0: Well, here's the other thing. I don't know. At some point, though, when do we start looking at Guinness and going, why do you guys have these as categories?
1: That's a great question.
0: Why do you accept that? Like, okay, let's see if we can find how many times in a row someone can catch three flaming torches on a unicycle. I mean, who comes up with that stuff? I mean,
1: hey,
0: what?
1: Can you juggle?
0: No.
1: Okay. Can you ride a unicycle?
0: No.
1: Have you ever tried?
0: I have tried.
1: How did it go?
0: Well, we'll say partially separated shoulder, sprained wrist. But on the plus side, I had a really hot nurse.
2: Four Comstock Township Board of Trustees members have resigned since Friday. That leaves the board without a quorum. Township Supervisor Ben Martin says Trustee Bob Pratt resigned yesterday. That follows Christy Cherry, Terrence McIver, and Nicole Beauchamp, who all stepped down Friday. Both Pratt and Cherry were being recalled in the November election. Martin, Treasurer Sandra Bloomfield, and Trustee Jerry Emmis are the only ones still on the board. Their meeting last night was canceled as a result. The Kalamazoo County Election Commission will appoint a temporary fourth trustee today. Kalamazoo City Commissioners getting an earful last night from residents who disagreed with Public Safety's decision to clear the homeless encampment on North Edwards Street last Thursday. Homeless were given 72 hours to vacate the vacant lot. People who didn't were removed. Ministry with Community was on hand to help. Speakers last night were highly critical of the decision by the city to remove them. In the WKZO newsroom, I'm Mike Alarney.
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106.5 Jack FM. It's Paulie in the morning. And before I hit the door, got some good news for you. Tigers snapped a three-game losing streak with a nice 8-5 win in Pittsburgh. 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Who knows? It could be you. Have a good one. 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

that mama, she got it sticking in the cameraman. And we could have some. 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
1: And his good friend, Jen.
0: Don't forget, the Tacos and Tequila Crawl is Saturday, September 12th, starting at 2.
1: 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You can try some delicious tacos with a tequila pairing.
0: This is going to be a nice fundraiser for MRC Industries, so we hope to see you down there. You can join me at the after party at Bates Alley, starting at 2.
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0: Too lazy to turn a knob? Just say, Alexa, play Jack 106.5. Boom, you're a genius.
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8: 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In theory.

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Come on, Jack. Did you even read the installation instructions? Tell you what, you read the instructions first, and then if you can't figure it out, then call me back.

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1: 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About the shack outside the games. And you know what I'm talking about. Just let me know if you wanna go to that home out on the range. They got a lot of nice girls.
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106.5 Jack FM, you are rolling with Antonia. So, not only is today Taco Tuesday, it's actually National Fajita Day. The more you know. And it's Ticket Tuesday. Here in a bit, I'll give you all the updates on our current ticket giveaway.

106.5 Jack FM. We got tickets to Brandi Carlile. My bad. Yesterday I was saying Brandi Charlie. Shows how much I read between the lines. So Brandi's going to be in Grand Rapids this Sunday. For a chance to win those tickets, text the word Brandi, that's B-R-A-N-D-Y, to the number 80373. Start thinking about who you're going to bring to the concert.

106.5 Jack FM. So word on the street, there is a winning Lotto 47 ticket sold in Michigan worth over $6.5 million. And it is still not turned in yet. Hey, if you're out there and you need a hand, my name's Antonio. You can

0: 106.5 Jack FM. Here's some news coming from the Kalamazoo City Commission. Today they voted unanimously to approve a pause on data centers here in Kalamazoo for at least 1 year. Now to talk about them flock cameras.
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time to give away some tickets. So Lindsay Sterling will be coming to Grand Rapids on Friday. 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
1: 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Engines pumping and thumping in time. The green light flashes, the flags go up. Churning and burning.

106.5 Jack FM, you're rolling with Antonia. The statistics are saying that Gen Z women are no longer getting married. As a Gen Z gal myself, I have been engaged like 2 or 3 times, but that's another story for my podcast. And you just can't blame us, though. We grew up thinking that we'd marry dudes like Charles Ingalls or the dad from the Brady Bunch. But instead, today's dating pool is full of Charlie Sheens from 2½ Men.

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Don't you just love NSYNC? Back when Justin Timberlake had that hair that looked like a bowl of ramen noodles. We're giving out tickets to Brandi Carlile. My bad. Yesterday I kept saying Charlie, but it's Carlile, like Edward's dad from Twilight. If you want a chance to see Brandi Carlile in Grand Rapids on Sunday, text the word Brandy, B-R-A-N-D-Y, to the number 80373.

106.5 Jack FM. School is starting in less than 2 weeks for those in Kalamazoo and Portage. And I just know some of you parents are just chomping at the bit. But hey, ain't no shame. It has been a time getting my 10-year-old sleep schedule back on track. If you need a little bit of help with those school supplies, check out the Big Brothers Big Sisters Back to School Bash. That's held this Thursday, 5:30 to 7 at 3051 Covington Road.

0: Don't forget, tonight is Twerk Work Fitness Tuesday down at the Experience at Farmer's Alley. And hey, you ain't got to be a Nicki Minaj to kick it. Just shake what your mama gave you.
1: 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For main stage show ticket information or rehearsal shed reservations, check out thebarntheaterschool.org.
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5: Hey, try to pick out the Gibson Les Paul guitars in this bunch of songs in a row on Jack. They have a very Kalamazoo-y sound.

106.5 Jack FM, you rolling with Antonia. Now, I don't know how I feel about this. Perfect attendance comes with a paycheck now in Detroit. They are paying the Detroit high schoolers up to $100 a week and the middle schoolers $50 a week just to show up to class. This is a new incentive to get kids to come to school. And you know what my incentive was to come to school back in the day? My mama, and not seeing that better.

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That's where we post all of our updates and our giveaways, so you can be the first to know. 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

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Earth, Wind & Fire, they're on tour right now with Lionel Richie. Their shows are usually in Vegas, but they will be making a stop in Chicago on September 30th. Just a heads up.

106.5 Jack FM, Grown with Antonia. So people are not a fan of these flock cameras. There was actually an anti-flock camera rally held in town. The rally was called Get the Flock Out of Kalamazoo. I will say that is a creative name. Organizers said flock cameras are dangerous mass surveillance technology that have been installed with no democratic process or overnight.

Does playing what we want rub you the wrong way? Well, then tell us how you like to be rubbed.

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Hey, Jack, this is Mark. 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And can you play it next? Appreciate it.

ain't a masterpiece. Oh my, my, oh my, my love. I take one look at you, you're taking me out.